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1: My girl just caught me.
2: You made her catch you?
1: I don't know how I let this happen.
2: But who?
1: The girl next door, you know?
2: Man.
1: I don't know what to do.
2: Say it wasn't you.
1: Oh.

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1: 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Pop Extremo. 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

and break. 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And isn't it ironic? 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

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Want this chingazo, Simona, so let's get down right now in the dirt.

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1: Hoops, Spurs,
0: to the flow now, ooh.
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